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leather cap in hand, looking grand. 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

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She broke down the other day, yeah, you know, some things in life may change, and some things

in just a few moments, we're off to Hawaii to join Steve McGarrett and the team for tonight's adventure.

The narcotic that forges their union is a substance known only to one. To the clown it is known as dominion. It's a secret that he'll give to none. The drug which gives the clown power means the circus can never be stopped.

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There's a change in fashion that shows in the Lenox Avenue clothes. Mr. Dude has disappeared with his flashy tie. You'll see in the Harlem Esquire what the well-dressed man will desire when he's strutting down the street with his sweetie pie. Let me tell you about it. Come here.

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But we'll save the bones for Henry Jones, 'cause he don't eat.

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And it takes a nip. He don't need a napkin, 'cause the things he eat don't drip. 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

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I forgot that boy right away.

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I was so ragged that folks used to call me Patches. Papa used to tease me about it, cause deep down inside he was hurt cause he'd done all he could. My papa was a great old man. I can see him with a shovel in his hand. See, education he never had. He did wonders when the times got bad. The little money from the crops he raised.

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And you know, mama knew what I was going through, 'cause every day I had to work to feed.

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0: dealer.
1: I'm a Plymouth dealer, a dealing man. And right now I'm giving the best deal ever on that new Plymouth Barracuda.
2: Hey, man, the name of the Plymouth Fastback is the Barracuda.
1: I can't pronounce Barracuda.
2: Yeah, well, look, man, try this. Say back.
1: Back.
2: Ra.
1: Ra.
2: Coo.
1: Coo.
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1: Baba, ra-ra, cuckoo, da-da.
2: Well, it ain't Barracuda, man. But I think we got a hit record.

in their hip approach to blackness. As Eddie Jefferson crooned an original tune, and Lamb Harrington Ross scattered a new cause, and we sample King Pleasure's treasure, and listen to James Moody's moans, and then dunk the dynamite drums of brother Philly Joe Jones. As Milton

I love to see you strut up and down the floor when you're talking to me. That baby talk.